no better way to start your day. At breakfast, the breakfast show that's so hot it comes with a government warning.

0: And off we go again. It's the start of another brand new week. Me and you get to spend together. Today is Monday, the 20th of July. And of course, I'll be taking you right the way through until 10 o'clock. I hope you're in for the duration. We kick off with three tracks out of the 60s. Today in music history, back in 1963, Jan and Dean started a two-week run at number one on the US singles chart with the track that we've just played, Surf City. It was written by the Beach Boys, Brian Wilson, with the Beach Boys on backing vocals. The single peaked at number 26 on the UK chart. Today, back in 1968, Cream started a four-week run at number one on the US album chart with Wheels of Fire. The double album, which consisted of a studio and a live record, reached number three in the United Kingdom.
1: You're listening to

approaching 10 minutes past 7 o'clock. We just played you The Monkees this morning. A Little Bit Me, A Little Bit You, 1967. And of course, before that one from 1 year later, we played you Cream's Sunshine of Your Love. Let's dip into the 70s for the first time this morning. Today, back in 1986, the film based on Sex Pistols bassist Sid Vicious called Sid and Nancy premiered in London, England. Great movie, that one. I've got it on DVD and worth seeing if you've not seen that. Also, shouting out happy birthday to Paul Cook, drummer of the Sex Pistols, born today back in 1956. Here they are with their track out of 1977 called Pretty Vacant.

0: day in music history. Back in 1975, Bruce Springsteen and the E Street Band played an opening night of their Born to Run tour at the Palace Theatre, Providence, Rhode Island. As I mentioned, the last two tracks lead us to this morning's workout track. This morning we head off to 1995 to work out alongside Living Joy. This was a dance floor classic of that year called Dreamer. Did you do your stretches? Good. Let's get this workout done.
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2:25 minutes away from 8 o'clock. Wonderful to have your company with us this morning. This, of course, is Marley in the Morning, taking you up to 10 o'clock, Monday through to Friday. We just played Travis, released in 2004. Great little track, that one, Walking in the Sun. Today in music history, back in 1991, EMF went to number one on the US singles chart with the track we're about to play. It spent 14 weeks on the chart before reaching the top. Here's EMF, 1990, and Unbelievable.

Lefty Shout. Born today, back in 1966, Andrew Levy, bassist of English group The Brand New Heavies, who had the 1994 UK number 13 single, Midnight at the Oasis. Happy birthday, Andrew. Today, back in 2003, a tooth said to have been pulled out of Elvis Presley's mouth after an injury failed to sell on auction site eBay. The tooth had been put on a 10-day sale with a reserve price of $100,000. Bids had pushed the price up to $2 million, but they were later found out to be fraudulent.

questioning me. Yeah.

fast approaching 10 minutes away from 8 o'clock. Don't forget, turn of the hour, we've got our daily or week daily visit to 80s at 8. Between 8 and 8.30, I've got 30 minutes of 80s classics anthems lined up to play for you. This morning, you're going to be hearing from the likes of Talk Talk, Arcadia, remember those guys? Simple Minds and Kim Carnes. That's all coming up in this morning's 80s at 8. Just played you the current track from Backstreet Boys called Bottle Up. Before that one, Elvis Presley, of course, and A Little Less Conversation, 2002. Here's Niall Horan, the track Tastes So Good.

approaching 5 minutes away from 8 o'clock. DNCE just played Cake by the Ocean, and of course before that one, Niall Horan and Tastes So Good. His Sting was a track he released in 2016. When he released this track, I thought it sounded so much like his early work with the Police. It was a real step back in that direction. Absolutely brilliant. The track, I Can't Stop Thinking About You. I'll see you at the turn of the hour with 80s at 8. Whoa.

0: in the morning. We'll be right back.
1: 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So I'll see you then.
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approaching 5 minutes past 8 o'clock. We're inside 80s at 8 this morning. We kicked it off with a track out of 1985, Arcadia, who were all members of Duran Duran. The track we played was Election Day. Another birthday shout going out right now to Lee Harris, English drummer who joined Talk Talk in 1981. They had hits with It's My Life in 1984, and the next track we're about to play in 1986. Here's Talk Talk, Life's What You Make It. Happy birthday, Lee Harris, born today back in 1962.

0: Time just gone 10 minutes past 8 o'clock. We're inside 80s at 8 on Marley in the Morning. Just played you a track from the beginning of that decade, 1980. Peter Gabriel, of course, and Games Without Frontiers. And before that one, we played you Talk Talk from 86 and Life's What You Make It. Another birthday shout going out to Michael McNeil, born today back in 1958. He was the keyboardist with Scottish rock band Simple Minds. Here they are from 1985 with Alive and Kicking.
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approaching 20 minutes past 8 o'clock. Men Without Hats there from 1983 and Safety Dance. Before that one, 1985. Simple Minds alive and kicking. It's 80s at 8 on Marley in the Morning. Another birthday shout. There's plenty of them to do today. Born today back in 1945, Kim Carnes, who had this hit back in 82 called Betty Davis Eyes. Happy birthday, Kim. 80s.

0: got Diana Ross there, 1981, Why Do Fools Fall in Love, originally recorded way back in 1958 by Frankie Lyman and the Teenagers. Before that one, remembering Kim Carne celebrating her birthday today, we played you Betty Davis Eyes from 1982. Again, we're going back to the start of the decade, 1980, the Specials on Today's 80s at 8. They called this one Rat Race.
1: This

0: So the specials wind up this morning's 80s at 8. From the start of the decade, 1980, we just played Rat Race. Playing next on Marley in the Morning is our Midway extended play.
1: Marley in the Morning, we'll be right back.
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We just played this morning's Midway Extended Play, of course, Stevie Winwood's Higher Love. The iconic drum intro to the track was a happy accident. Drummer John J.R. Robinson played the impromptu, unrehearsed fill while the tape was still rolling, and the engineer decided to use it to open the track. Chaka Khan, who provided vocals for the track, famously remarks, "What's that? It sounds voodoo." Let's head to 1998 now with The Corrs, and What Can I Say?

away from 9 o'clock, stepping right up to date with that track. They call themselves Remember Monday, the track we played, Delusional. And of course, before that one, The Cause from 1998, and What Can I Do? Let's stick with the current tracks. Another brand new release is Chaka Khan and Snoop Dogg. The track's called

no time to lose. The move, the dude is cool and free. The fit, the shoes, the jewelry. Take a flick, I'm quick to get wet. Drop a bomb, it's Shaka Khan. Don't be alarmed if you came to party. I came

tracks that never fails to fill a dance floor whenever it's played. 2009, Black Eyed Peas and I Got a Feeling. Don't forget, just after 9 o'clock this morning, we've got today's 5 at 9. I'll be playing you 5 tracks in a row, as I do at that time every weekday morning. All you need to do is listen carefully, reminisce, think about the tracks as they're playing, and try and work out the year of original UK release. That's coming up at the turn of the hour, just after 9. Today in music history, back in 1996, Gary Barlow scored his first UK number one single with Forever Love, taken from his debut album Open Road. Barlow became the first member of Take That to get to the top of the charts with a solo record.

0: Morning. We'll be right back.
1: 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So I'll see you then.
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0: to the third and final hour this morning. The time is approaching 5 minutes past 9 o'clock. We just played Kylie, released in 2001, the track More, More, More. The track served as the opening song from the Fever album. Critics often pointed to its funky bassline and up-tempo disco-influenced production as the perfect introduction to the record's dance floor-focused sound. As I mentioned, the track leads us to this morning's 5 at 9. I'm about to play you 5 tracks in a row. All you need to do is listen to the tracks and try and work out when they were first released in the charts here in the UK. The only rule, of course, no looking on Google for the answers. Try and do it all from memory. Let's get it underway then. Here's The Who with Substitute. Great little track. But what was the year?
1: The 5 at 9. Can you guess the year?

0: know the first two tracks of this morning's 5 at 9 have just played. Track number 2, the one we've just played, Chicory Tip, Son of My Father, featuring the Stylophone. Are you old enough to remember the Stylophone, released in the early 70s? We played Son of My Father, and of course, track number 1 came from The Who, their classic Substitute. Any idea of the year on either or both of those tracks? Looking for 2 out of 5 this morning to win you your virtual gold star. Let's continue with Elvis Costello and the Attractions. This track was called Good Year for the Roses. But what was the year?
1: The

And so there you go, we've just played your 5 at 9 for this morning, finishing with Khalees there. Let's rewind now and go back to track number 1, go through the answers together and see how well you've done this morning. Remember, we're looking for 2 out of 5 to win you that virtual gold star. So we kicked off your

5 at 9 this morning with The Who, a classic of theirs called Substitute. That was 1966. We followed it up with Chicory Tips, Son of My Father. Now, that one was obviously out of the 70s. It had that 70s sound all over it, the stylophone as well. Remember that? The year on that one was 1972. The third track we played, Elvis Costello and the Attractions, It's Been a Good Year for the Roses. That was 1981. The fourth track, coming a little more up to date with that one, that was No Doubt, and the track was called Don't Speak. The year on that one was 1995. And your fifth and final track of your 5 at 9 this morning came from Kelis. The track was called Trick Me, and that was 2004. So that's your 5 at 9 this morning. If you had 5 correct answers, you would have said 1966, 1972, 1981, 1995, and 2004. Of course, only 2 were required to win your virtual gold star. If you didn't manage to, don't worry, you get another chance tomorrow at the same time. Here's another new track from Overpass. The track is called Is This Real? So

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1: 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So I'll see you then.
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0: time is 25 minutes away from 10. We're into the last 30 minute segment of The Breakfast Show this morning. It's a birthday shout going out to John Lodge, born today back in 1945. He was the bassist and vocals with the English rock band Moody Blues, who of course we just heard from, 1973, A Nights in White Satin.
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0: Being Monday morning, I now get to introduce you to this week's featured classic album. This week, we're going to be hopping through the Pet Shop Boys. Actually, it's the second studio album for English synth pop duo, the Pet Shop Boys, released on the 7th of September 1987 by Parlophone in the UK and EMI in North America. The album features two number one singles and a duet with Dusty Springfield. Actually, is the Pet Shop Boys' top-selling album in the UK, certified triple platinum with over 1 million sales. Worldwide, it has sold over 4 million copies. The album spawned no less than 4 singles, all of which we'll be playing throughout this week, one of which we're going to start with today. Released as the third single on the 12th of October 1987, the track is called Rent.
4: You dress

First track from this week's featured classic album, The Pet Shop Boys, actually the track Rent. The song is about a transactional relationship between two people. According to the lyricist and lead vocalist, Neil Tennant, the title was chosen for its association with Rent Boys, with the intention of being provocative. But the actual story he envisioned for the song was about a mistress and a powerful man. We'll be playing track number two, same time tomorrow, here on your favourite breakfast show. Meanwhile, let's head for 2018 with Sigala and Paloma Faith, the track Lullaby.

0: We're approaching 10 minutes away from 10 o'clock. We've been playing that track since the beginning of last week. That's the current track from Shakira and Burna Boy. It's called Die Die. And of course, before that one, Sigala and Paloma Faith released in 2018 the track Lullaby. His Role Model and High Hopes 3000.
1: I end my day

0: And so Swedish House Mafia have the final word on this morning's breakfast show. Great track, that one. Don't Worry Child, released in 2012. And that's it. It's been wonderful having your company since 7 o'clock. We'll be back tomorrow morning, of course, to do it all again. And of course, we're going to finish with our theme tune finish. Today's theme tune was a British television institution running on BBC One for 21 years, from 1973 through to 1994, hosted by Esther Ranson. The show itself was a powerful force for change. It helped introduce compulsory seatbelts, championed organ donation, and launched Childline in 1986 after an episode that highlighted issues of child abuse. The show balanced its heavy journalism with rude vegetables, funny newspaper typos, and talented pets, including a famous dog that could speak, saying the word sausages. I'm sure you remember that if you're the right age. Today's theme tune finish, That's Life. Have a great Monday. See you tomorrow morning at 7 o'clock.
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0: with Marley. We'll be back tomorrow. Have a great
1: day. Hi, I'm Freya, and you can catch me every Monday evening, 5 till 7pm, for 2 hours of Beats and Banter, right here on NE3 Radio, music for the North East and beyond. So I'll see you then.
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14: 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But what will the year be today? 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

0: So welcome along to another edition of the Simply Series with me, Dave Marley. Yes, today we're digging down the box marked 1963. For the next couple of hours, we're going right away back to that vintage year. We're going to be hearing some of the best tracks from 1963 alongside a few movie trailers, TV shows that first hit the TV screens that year, and of course a few vintage TV commercials thrown in for good measure. We kicked off with the Beatles, and from me to you, let's continue with Buddy Holly and the Crickets.
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1: Engine jive, jumping jive, knocks by kids in a bonfire jive. Go kids, go, don't be slow, fight that barn, you'll come alive. Crunch or chew, the bar for you is nuts!

So there's some really wonderful tracks inbound on today's show. You just heard three of them right there. We just played Dave Clark 5 and Glad All Over. Before that one, great instrumental from The Shadows, of course. That one was called Foot Tapper. And before that, kicking off that segment of three was Buddy Holly and the Crickets with Bo Diddley. We continue with The King. It's Elvis Presley up next. You look

0: The Simply Series with Dave Marley.
1: So a theme tune I'm sure everybody recognises, and a show that first aired on UK TV back in 1963. Of course, it's Doctor Who. The programme depicts the adventures of a Time Lord called the Doctor, an extraterrestrial being who appears to be human. The Doctor explores the universe in a time-travelling spaceship called the TARDIS, of which its exterior appears to be a blue British police box, which was a common sight back in 1963. Over the years, there's now been 13 Doctors, appearing from 1963 to present. They included William Hartnell, Patrick Troughton, John Pertwee, Tom Baker, Peter Davison, Colin Baker, Sylvester McCoy, Paul McGann, Christopher Eccleston, David Tennant, Matt Smith, Peter Capaldi, and the current and first female Doctor, Jodie Whittaker. Doctor Who, been with us since 1963.
0: ...1963.

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0: 1963.

So the time fast approaching, 20 minutes past the top of the hour. If you've just joined us, I'm Dave Marley. This is the Simply Series. Today we're concentrating on the year of 1963. You just heard The Searchers there, Sweets for My Sweet. Before that one, Billy J. Kramer and the Dakotas, and Do You Want to Know a Secret, a Lennon and McCartney classic. And kicking off that segment of three, the King, Elvis Presley himself, with You're the Devil in Disguise. 1963, let's move on with a great track from Sir Cliff.

0: Taxi!
1: Girls driving taxis? What will they think of next? It's the latest idea from the team who turned so many of our national institutions into riotous comedy. They say all's fair in love and war. But how can a man compete with this equipment?
2: Any of your chaps free?
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1: Peter Rogers and Gerald Thomas, who gave you carry-on sergeant, nurse, teacher, constable, cruising regardless, and your laughter will carry on indefinitely.
4: Hello, Charlie. Enemy reported approaching the Heath.
5: Enemy approaching the Heath.
4: Charge, I love ya!
1: But who would want to change the old-fashioned cab? Bringing together your favorite cast of stars. Sidney James as Charlie Hawkins. And Hattie Jakes as his wife.
6: I haven't had a chance to talk to him since last Wednesday. And then it was only with his legs.
2: His legs?
6: Yes, sticking out from under a cab. It's not fair. He knows I can't get under one.
1: No wonder the poor girl became his biggest business rival.
7: You've got the job.
1: Kenneth Connor as the shy spy in the enemy camp.
3: This thing's killing me. Could you unlock it for me?
1: Carl Tautry.
3: Here, dear. Try and get that one down, will you?
8: Don't you worry. I will.

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1: The Simply Series with Dave Marley. 1963.

0: absolutely brilliant. Jerry and the Pacemakers there, and I like it. Before that one, Bobby V and The Night Has a Thousand Eyes. And of course, before that, Cliff and His Shadows with Summer Holiday. And remember that Carry On film, Carry On Cabbie. I don't think they made a bad one back then, did they? Continuing then with 1963. Here's a great track from The Ronettes.
1: 1963.

0: The Simply Series with Dave Marley.
1: There is nothing wrong with your television set. Do not attempt to adjust the picture. We are controlling transmission. If we wish to make it louder, we will bring up the volume. If we wish to make it softer, we will tune it to a whisper. We will control the horizontal. We will control the vertical. We can roll the image, make it flutter. We can change the focus to a soft blur or sharpen it to crystal clarity. For the next hour, sit quietly and we will control all that you see and hear. We repeat, there is nothing wrong with your television set. You are about to participate in a great adventure. You are about to experience the awe and mystery which reaches from the inner mind to the outer limits.
0: 1963.

0: Cruising 20 minutes away from the top of the hour. Three great girl bands from 1963. They're back to back. You just heard the Chiffons and He's So Fine. Before that one, the Crystals and Do Do Ron Ron. And kicking off the segment of three, the wonderful Ronettes and Be My Baby. And remembering the Outer Limits from back in the day. I remember watching that as a boy and hiding behind the sofa. Let's continue. 1963's the year. Is a great instrumental from the Shantays.
1: 1963.

0: Well, we're just about ready, Jennifer.
1: You might be ready, Julius, but if I were you, I'd think about it.
2: We don't care if you blab about the beginning of this picture, nor do we care if you give away the ending, but we do care if you reveal the middle. In fact, Jerry Lewis urges you to see this picture from the beginning on penalty of losing your popcorn privileges. One thing we will tell you is that Jerry plays the part of an eccentric chemistry professor who invents the greatest new drink since Dracula discovered the Bloody Mary. One sip and he turns into... Ah, that would be telling. And even those who know aren't telling.
3: '63.

0: Three instrumentals there, all from 1963. You just heard The Dakotas and The Cruel Sea. Before that one, The Safaris and Wipeout. And kicking off that segment of three there, The Shantays with a great track they did called Pipeline. And remembering the late, great Jerry Lewis there, The Nutty Professor, absolutely brilliant. I still cry laughing when I watch that movie, even today. We're continuing digging down the 1963 box right the way through to the end of the next hour. Let's hear a great track next from The Stones.
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1: On millions of breakfast tables every morning in Britain, housewives are serving breakfast the better way, the cornflakes way. Kellogg's Golden Cornflakes are quick to serve, delicious to eat, provide extra nourishment for husbands and children before they go out in the morning. Kellogg's give everyone the best possible start to the day.
2: Who do you know? Who do you know? Who do you know? Who do you know?
3: Not a solitary soul.
2: That would like Kellogg's Cornflakes.
0: 1963.

0: Bonanza was an American Western television series that originally ran from 1959 right the way through to 1973, but the show was very, very popular in 1963. There was an overall 431 episodes made, which made it the second longest ranking Western series in the US history. The show was set in the 1860s and centres around the wealthy Cartwright family who live in the vicinity of Virginia City, Nevada, bordering Lake Tahoe. Bonanza, another great memory from way back in 1963.
1: The Simply Series with Dave Marley.

What an absolutely superb year for great music. 5 minutes away from the top of the hour, we just heard Hines with a track called Just Like Eddie. Obviously, a track dedicated to the late, great Eddie Cochran. Before that one, the Four Seasons lead vocal, Frankie Valli, and Walk Like a Man. And kicking off that segment of three, a very, very early track from the Rolling Stones called Come On. I'm Dave Marley. This is Simply 1963. Next, it's Del Shannon.

0: day feeling swell. 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
1: I'm with you, Sammy.
0: We'll hop right in. 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

0: Bob Raleigh in that. 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There goes my horse, last round the course, but I've got my shirt on shell. 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
1: The Simply Series will be right back. Welcome back to the Simply Series.
2: 1963.

So we've just stepped inside the second hour of the show, leading us into hour two. You just heard probably my favourite track from 1963, Nino Tempo and April Stevens with a great track called Deep Purple. Before that one, Trini Lopez, If I Had a Hammer. And kicking off that segment of three, leading us out of hour one, was Del Shannon with Little Town Flirt. Continuing 1963, right the way through to the end of this hour with the Simply series. Next up, it's Freddie and the Dreamers. 1963.

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0: James Bond, the notorious, amazing Dr. No secret agent is back, and half the world is out to kill him. As he pits his murderous talents against the Iron Curtain and its velvet women.
1: Well, I'll tell you something, Goldoni. You're one of the most beautiful girls I've ever seen.
2: I think my mouth is too big.
1: No, it's the right size. For me, that is.
0: From Russia with love comes Tatiana. Bait for the trap. M of British Secret Service. The woman called Rosa Klebb, playing a double cross. From Russia with love.
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1: The clock strikes four. In millions of homes, that means it's tea time. Tea time with its gleaming silver and tinkling teacups. What a happy time it is. And how fortunate the hostess who knows that her favorite tea is also the favorite of her friends. For no matter how elegant the manners or charming the company, no guest is ever really happy without the right kind of tea. Good tea. Fresh tea. Tea you can taste to the last delicious drop.
2: It means book one page eight. Book.
0: 1963.

0: Superb tracks there, all from 1963. You just heard Ned Miller and From a Jack to a King. Before that one, Johnny Kidd and the Pirates and I'll Never Get Over You. And before that, the late great Freddie Garrity, aka Freddie and the Dreamers, and If You Gotta Make a Fool of Somebody. And remembering the second 007 film there, From Russia with Love. All 1963. What a great year. Let's continue with the Springfields.
1: '63.

0: with Dave Marley, 1963.
1: Ready, Steady, Go was a British rock pop music television programme first broadcast in August 1963 and ran through till December 1966. The programme was produced without scenery or costumes, with a minimum of choreography and makeup. The show gained its highest ratings on the 20th of March 1964 when it featured the Beatles being interviewed and performing It Won't Be Long, You Can't Do That and Can't Buy Me Love, which was a hit at the time. The best known presenters were Keith Fordyce and Kathy McGowan, though early shows were introduced by Dusty Springfield.
2: Well, hi there, this is Keith Fordyce welcoming you to a very special edition of Ready, Steady, Go. 1963.

0: past the second hour. What a beautiful track there. I love playing that one. The Caravels, remember that? You Don't Have to Be a Baby to Cry. Before that one, Leslie Gore, It's My Party. And before that one, the Springfields, the unmistakable voice of Dusty there, and Island of Dreams. And remembering Ready Steady Go, well, you could call that the original version of Top of the Pops back in the day. It was all from 1963. Let's continue with Andy Williams.
1: 1963.

0: maximum security camp. Give them sports, recreation, gardening, classes, and what's the only thing they think about? Escape.
1: Give up your hopeless attempts to escape.
2: We're going to devote our energies to sports and gardening, all the cultural pursuits. Meanwhile, we dig.
3: How many are you taking out?
2: 250.
3: 250?
0: The Germans put all their rotten eggs in one barbed wire basket, and they hatched the most ingenious escape plan in the history of war.
2: Sedgwick, manufacturer. Griff, as I said, Taylor. Nimmon, Haynes, diversions.
4: Which one's a forgery?
5: They both are.
6: It is the sworn duty of all officers to try to escape.
1: There will be no escapes from this camp.
7: Oh, my God, they found Tom.
0: No way out. Yet, they made the great escape.
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0: 1963.
1: For silken curls he loves to touch, use Twink. 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
0: 1963.
2: A candy-colored clown they call the Sandman tiptoes to my room every night. Just a sprinkle star.

0: So we've just touched down in the final half an hour of the show. Undoubtedly my favourite Roy Orbison track there, In Dreams. Absolutely beautiful. Before that one, The Cascades and Rhythm of the Rain. And before that one, kicking off that segment of three, the original version of Can't Get Used to Losing You by Andy Williams. And what a great movie, The Great Escape, an all-star lineup. And I remember watching that for the first time with my late granddad back in the day. Absolutely brilliant. Simply 1963. Let's continue with a smoochy one from Paul and Paula.
1: Hey.

0: 1963.
1: Hancock is a British comedy television series which originally aired on ITV back in 1963. It starred Tony Hancock as a pompous, self-regarding figure similar to the one he'd played on the Hancock's Half Hour for the BBC. The show was directed by Alan Tarrant. It starred Tony Hancock, and the composer of the TV theme tune playing in the background was Derek Scott. There was only ever one series made on ITV that contained 13 episodes, all running at 30 minutes each. As he'd had his final series at the BBC following his split with Sid James, Hancock was the only regular performer on the show. Actors that appeared in the show in individual episodes of the series included Dennis Price, Derek Nemo, Francis Matthews, Brian Wilde and Pauline Yates, just to name a few. Hancock, the sequel to Hancock's Half Hour, from 1963.
2: Ah, you cannot whack a bit of the old harpsichord. Oh, beautiful. Listen. And that is probably one of the finest bits of tuba playing I have ever heard. Right. Well, it's been a long introduction, but now... Well, hang on a minute, wait a minute. I'm ready. I'm just coming up with the words. The lyrics, the words. I'm... Oh, all right. Please yourself.
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0: Coming. 1963.

wonderful tracks, all from the year 1963. Adam Faith there, and The First Time. Before that, Joe Brown and the Brothers, and That's What Love Will Do. And kicking off that three was, of course, the lovely track from Paul and Paula called Hey Paula. Dave Marley, 1963. We've got just under 20 minutes to squeeze in as much as we can. Let's continue with the debut single from The Hollies. 1963.

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1: Turn back, Jason. 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
2: Jason and the Argonauts, the classic story of an epic voyage that has been told and retold since the birth of Western civilization, now presented on the screen for the first time.
1: Pull! Pull! Do your heart crack and your backs break?
2: Jason and his band of Argonauts, the mightiest warriors the world of adventure has ever known, in search of the fabulous magic golden fleece.
3: Where will you find this miracle?
4: I have heard there is a tree at the end of the world with a fleece of gold hanging in its branches.
2: Here is the magnificent excitement of that legendary time when men like gods and gods like men lived and loved violently. Todd Armstrong and Nancy Kovac portray the classic lovers. Jason, the man who challenges the gods. Medea, who betrays a kingdom for love. Acastus, driven by a lust for power. Hera, goddess and woman, who defies the might of Zeus, king of the gods, who unleashes his fury at rebellious mortals. The Argonauts, caught in the clutches of the towering bronze giant Talos. Jason, threatened by the seven-headed Hydra. Medea, the temple dancer, mysterious, exciting, and exotic. Jason, battling the army of skeletons.
1: Kill, kill, kill them all!
2: One man defying a universe of mortal and immortal danger. Jason and the Argonauts. A search that became a legend.
0: The Simply Series with Dave Marley, 1963. Hello.

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0: 1963.
3: You broke my heart, 'cause I couldn't dance. You didn't even want me around. But now I'm back to let you know that I can really shake 'em down.

And so a number one there from Brian Paul and the Tremolos. Do You Love Me? Before that one, The Foremost and Hey Little Girl. And kicking off those three, the debut single from The Hollies and Searching. Squeezing in as much as I can is Mark Winton.

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1: Stanley Kramer's
2: There was a certain amount of money buried down in this park. Now, I suggest that we quietly get into our cars, and then when we get down there, we dig up the money, providing that there is some money there.
3: There's only one way to figure it, and that is every man for himself.
1: And so begins the maddest, wildest, zaniest chase ever filmed, as our merrymakers race across country by land, by sea, by air. For somewhere there's a fortune in buried treasure. Which one of our Mad World comedy stars will be the first to reach it?
4: Now, where have I always told you that the Smiler hid the dough?
3: Where?
4: Right there.
1: The world's critics go stark raving mad, mad, mad. The wildest chase comedy on record, rave the New York Journal of America.

0: The Simply Series with Dave Marley.
1: Swing. It looks fun, doesn't it? It is fun. And you'd enjoy trying it yourself. You're never too old to learn, and the exercise would do you good. You could learn all the dances if you came to Arthur Murray's. You'd learn fast, too, even if you've never danced a step before. And you'd enjoy your lessons so much, you'd always be looking forward to them. There's nothing like dancing for a new interest in life. But why not find out for yourself? If you're over 21, ring Trafalgar 7112 right away and say, I'd like a free trial lesson. It will place you under no obligation, and you really will enjoy it. So don't put it off. Ring Trafalgar 7112 right away. If you can't get through, keep on trying. We'll be waiting till 10 p.m. So for a free trial dance lesson without any obligation, ring Trafalgar 7112 now.
0: 1963.

And that just about wraps it up for today with the Simply series. We've been digging down the box mark to 1963. We just heard Billy Davis with a great track called Tell Him. Before that one was Steve Lawrence and Edie Gourmet and I Want to Stay Here. And before that one, kicking off the final segment of three, Mark Winter and It's Almost Tomorrow. And remember that comedy movie, It's a Mad, Mad, Mad, Mad World, all from 1963. Thank you for your company. We'll be doing it again real soon. You never know what year's up next. To find out, you've got to tune in. Let's finish with a great track out of Japan from the same year, 1963. It's Kayo Sakamoto and Sukiyaki. Thanks for your company. 1963.

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11: Hi there, welcome along to another episode of That 70s Sound with me, Dave Edwards. All the usual things, of course. We've got our TV Times, that's a TV theme from the 1970s. Got a music chain quiz, you'll need that piece of paper and pen for that. Got some movie magic for you, and this particular hour we're going back to 1979. And of course we finished the hour with our 12-inch disco remix. Theme-wise, well, it's slightly different. The theme is Abbey Road Studios. In fact, we're looking at 70s albums and singles recorded there.
13: This is Dave Edwards with That 70s Sound.
11: Yes, and our theme is the Abbey Road Studios in London, where a lot of people have recorded albums and singles. Not only the Beatles, but many other people as well. But we're starting off with an ex-Beatle, George Harrison.

My Sweet Lord from George Harrison, taken off an album that was recorded in 1970 in the Abbey Road Studios. Of course, the album was called All Things Must Pass. Before we go any further, I think we need to look at the history of the Abbey Road Studios. Originally a nine-bedroom house built in 1829, it was purchased by the Gramophone Company in 1928, who went on to build the world's first purpose-built recording studio. The grand opening ceremony on the 12th of November 1931 included a performance of Land of Hope and Glory in Studio One, conducted by Sir Edward Elgar. The Gramophone Company merged with Columbia Gramophone Company to form Electric and Musical Industries, or EMI, in 1931. And the studios later became known as EMI Recording Studios, Abbey Road. If not

recorded in early 1971 at the Abbey Road Studios. That's the title track off an album called If Not For You by Olivia Newton-John, produced by John Farrar and Bruce Welsh. Yes, Bruce of the Shadows. Yes, we're looking at recordings made in the 1970s at Abbey Road Studios.

0: Those are The Shadows and a track off an album that came out in 1977 called Tasty. And that particular track is called Cricket Bat Boogie. And it was recorded at the Abbey Road Studios.
1: And now, it's
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0: Yes, it's the TV times, and as you know, this is where we take you back to the 1970s, and in particular to the TV shows. Now, perhaps you have a fond memory of a particular TV show. Well, you never know, we may be playing that theme for you right now, here on TV Times. Yes, it's time for our TV Times, and I've tried to find a TV theme that was recorded in the Abbey Road Studios, but I can't find one. So I've kind of compromised here. I said earlier that the studios were owned by EMI, Electric Music Industries. Well, the theme I've got for you here is from a TV series from the 1970s called The Electric Company, which was an educational children's television series created by Paul Dooley and produced by Children's Television Workshop for PBS in the United States. There were 780 episodes, and they were broadcast over the period from 1971 to 1977. The theme for the series was written by Joe Raposo.

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1: This is the best music from the 70s and more. 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

Those are the Buzzcocks, and one of the shortest tracks, I think, ever recorded at the Abbey Road Studios. 1 minute, 51 seconds. And, of course, the song was called Love You More. And the song was recorded in 1978. We move from one of the shortest recordings at the Abbey Road Studios to one of the longest. It's a recording by Al Stewart, and the song is called The Year of the Cat. The song was released as a single in July 1976 in the UK and October 1976 in the US. The song is a title track of his 1976 album Year of the Cat and was recorded at Abbey Road Studios in London in January of 1976 by engineer Alan Parsons. The song reached number 8 on the Billboard Hot 100 in March 77, although Stewart's highest charting single on that chart was 1978's Time Passages. Year of the Cat has remained Al Stewart's signature recording, receiving regular airplay on the radio, and he also plays it when he's in concerts.

You know, the song, of course, is The Air That I Breathe. It's written by Albert Hammond and Mike Hazlewood. And it was initially recorded by Albert Hammond on his 1972 album, It Never Rains in California. But it was a major song hit for the Hollies in early 1974, reaching number two in the UK. And yes, you've guessed it. It was recorded at the Abbey Road Studios. Right, if you're having a go at our music chain quiz, we'll do that after this next one. In fact, it's a track from Cliff Richard, and again, a track that was recorded at Abbey Road Studios. Here he is from 1976. Here he is with Devil Woman.

0: Cliff Richard from 1976, and a track off an album called I'm Nearly Famous. And that particular track, Devil Woman, was written by Tony Britton and Christine Holmes. Right, if you've got your piece of paper and pen ready, here it is, as promised, our Music Chain quiz.
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0: Yes, welcome along to the Music Chain quiz, the quiz we have every time you listen to that 70s sound. And it's five questions to answer, five links to answer, and here we go.
2: First link.
0: Who debuted in 1973 with a single called Gay?
2: Second link.
0: Which country star said, I wasn't born with a wig and makeup?
2: Third link.
0: Name all three in the Jam's lineup.
2: Fourth link.
0: The fox illustrated on the front cover of the Genesis album Foxtrot is wearing what?
2: Fifth link.
0: And finally, which Rolling Stones album included the tracks Angie, Star Star and Silver Train?
1: The Music Chain.
0: So there you are, those are the five questions or five links to answer. All you need to do now, of course, is find the answers. I'll be back later in the show to bring you all the answers. So don't worry.
1: The Music Chain.

are John Lennon, our second Beatle of the program, as it were. And of course, Imagine, the title track of an album that came out in 1971. The actual album was recorded at the Abbey Road Studios, but also at the Ascot Sound Studios and the Record Plant Studios in New York City. And before that, of course, was our Music Chain quiz, which I hope you've had a go at. And as I said, answers later on in the show. Another track now that was recorded at the Abbey Road Studios. Back in 1975, Steve Harley and the Cockney Rebel put together an album called The Best Years of Our Lives. And they had a number one track off it. Number one in the UK in 1975. They had a hit with Make Me Smile, Come Up and See Me. You've done.

0: Steve Harley and the Cockney Rebel, of course, and Make Me Smile. And that brings us round to this, Movie Magic.
1: It's now time to bring you some Movie Magic.
0: For Movie Magic, we go back to 1973, and we have another contribution from Cliff Richard, who sang the theme to a film called Take Me High, which came out in 1973 and was filmed around Birmingham here in the UK. Cliff Richard starred in the film, and it turned out to be his final film role. The theme was released as a single and reached number 27 on the UK singles chart. The theme was written by Tony Cole.
2: What's the

0: was Movie Magic.
1: This is the best music from the 70s and more. This is That 70s

recorded at the Abbey Road Studios between the 18th of April and the 26th of August 1970. That, of course, is Badfinger and a song called No Matter What, which is taken off an album which came out in 1970 called No Dice. Right, if you've had a go down Music Chain Quiz, we'll bring you all the answers very shortly. In fact, after this track by Pink Floyd, it's the title track off their album called Wish You Were Here. So.

0: recorded at the Abbey Road Studios, January to July of 1975. That's the title track of Wish You Were Here from Pink Floyd. It's their ninth studio album, and it was released through Harvest Records and Columbia Records. Right now, as promised, it's the answers to our Music Chain quiz.
1: We play gold just for you, the Music Chain.
0: Yes, it's time to bring you all the answers to our Music Chain quiz. So if you had a go, get your piece of paper out with all your answers on, and here we go.
2: First link.
0: Who debuted in 1973 with a single called Gay? Well, of course, it was Clifford T. Ward.
2: Second link.
0: Which country star said, I wasn't born with a wig and makeup? Well, that was Dolly Parton.
2: Third link.
0: Name all three in the Jam's lineup. Well, of course, the lineup was Paul Weller, Bruce Foxton, and Rick Buckler. The fox illustrated on the front cover of the Genesis album Foxtrot is wearing what? Well, it's wearing a red evening dress. And finally, which Rolling Stones album included the tracks Angie, Star Star, and Silver Train? Well, the album was Ghost Head Soup.
1: The Music Chain.
0: So there you are, those are the five answers to our five questions or five links in our Music Chain quiz. Hopefully you did quite well, but don't forget, if you want another go, we'll be doing another quiz next time you listen to that 70s sound.
1: The music.

That's Ringo Starr, of course, and a track that was a hit in 1973 called Photograph. And that, of course, is our third ex-Beatle, who recorded at the Abbey Road Studios. The song was actually written on the 15th of May 1971, whilst Ringo was on a sailing holiday with his wife Maureen, George Harrison, and George's then-wife Patty Boyd, and Cilla Black.

0: That's a track off an album called Venus and Mars, which came out in 1975. Of course, it's Paul McCartney and Wings. And that, of course, is You Gave Me the Answer. And that's the track off our fourth ex-Beatle, as it were, who, of course, all recorded at Abbey Road Studios. And that's our theme for the hour. And that all brings us round to this.
1: And now it's time for the Disco 12-incher.
0: Yes, it's our last track of the hour, and as usual, we go out with our 12-inch disco remix. And this particular hour, I'm going out with a medley of Beatles songs, which kind of fits in with our theme of things recorded at the Abbey Road Studios. The whole track is put together by a group called Café Crème, and the track comes from 1978. And before I play it, let me just say thank you for listening to me, Dave Edwards. This has been That 70s Sound. Hopefully you enjoyed our look at recordings from the Abbey Road Studios. And as ever, until we meet again, let me say look after yourselves and be good.

0: 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That's me, Dave Marley, and The Classic Chart Rundown. 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

0: everyone, welcome along to another edition of Pop Decades with me, Sandy M. We kicked off with a track from 1987. That was Curiosity Killed the Cat and Misfit. We've got some great tracks to get through over the next hour, so let's push on. Sticking with the 80s, here's Duran Duran.
1: Sandy M's Pop Decades, 1985.

1988. That was Belinda Carlisle and Circles in the Sands. And before that one was Duran Duran from 1985 and View to a Kill, the theme tune to the James Bond movie of the same name. Let's go next to 1996. It's Oasis.

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0: that was this week's Retro Rewind. We kicked off with the Mamas and the Papas from 1966 and Monday Monday. And then you heard The Who from 1965 with My Generation. And you just heard The Hollies from 1968 and Jennifer Eccles. Let's step into the 70s with Ringo Starr.
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1: 10cc from 1975 and Life is a Minestrone, and Ringo Starr from 1973 with a track called Photograph. One more track now leading us up to this week's Time Tunnel. It's from 1976 and it's from the awesome Queen.

0: been there from 1976 and Someone to Love, which brings us to this week's time tunnel. I've picked the top three from October of 1963.
1: Sandy M's time tunnel, 1963. Number

0: Sandy M's Time Tunnel, 1963.
1: Britain's number one. You broke my heart, 'cause I couldn't dance. You didn't even want me around. But now I'm back to let you know that I can really shake 'em down.

was this week's Time Tunnel, featuring the top three from October of 1963. At number three was The Beatles, and She Loves You. And at number two with The Crystals, And Then He Kissed Me. And at number one, as you've just heard, was Brian Poole and The Tremolos, and Do You Love Me. Time to squeeze a couple more tracks in.

0: From 2008 and All Summer Long, which sadly leads us to the last track of today's show. As always, it's a Sandy Ames 12-incher to finish the show. I've picked a great track from Shalimar. Of course, it's A Night to Remember. Thanks for your company. I'll catch you all the same time next week. Bye for now.
1: This is Sandy's 12-incher finish. See you next time.

0: 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Dave Marley's Classic Chart Rundown, taking you back in time, the music you grew up with.
1: 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What will the year be today? 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

0: So welcome along to another classic chart rundown with me, Dave Marley, where today we concentrate on the chart of March 1978. At number 20 this week was a brand new entry for the Manhattan Transfer and Walk in Love. And you just heard this week's number 19, down from last week's number 9, the Bee Gees and Staying Alive. It's another brand new entry at this week's
1: number 18
0: for Genesis.

0: And so it's another brand new entry at this week's 18 for Genesis and Follow You, Follow Me. And it's another brand new entry at this week's
1: number 17
0: for Elvis Costello and the Attraction.

0: Elvis Costello and the Attractions, brand new in this week at number 17 with I Don't Want to Go to Chelsea. And it's down one space from last week's 15 to this week's
1: number 16
0: for Earth, Wind and Fire.

And so Earth, Wind & Fire dropped down one space from last week's 15 to this week's 16 with Fantasy as we continue the chart countdown for March 1978. It's down from last week's number 8

0: That's our brand new entry. This week's number 14 for Shawadi Wadi and I Wonder Why. And it's up one from last week's 14 to this week's
1: number 13
0: for Hot Chocolates.

0: So it's a climb of one space from last week's 14 to this week's 13. Hot chocolate and everyone's a winner. And it's down from last week's number 6 to this week's
1: number 12
0: for Rose Royce.

0: And so it's a fall of six spaces from last week's number six to this week's number 12 for Rose Royce and Wishing on a Star. And it's up one from last week's number 12 to this week's 11 for Samantha Sang and Emotions as we step inside the top 10 of March 1978. It's up from last week's number 20 to this week's
1: number 10
0: for Susie Quattro.

0: And so it's up 10 from last week's number 20 to this week's number 10 for Suzi Quatro and If You Can't Give Me Love. And it's up from last week's 13 to this week's
1: number 9
0: for Bob Marley and the Wailers.

0: And so it's down one space from last week's number 7 to this week's number 8 for Darts and Come Back My Love. And it's up 3 from last week's number 10 to this week's
1: number 7
0: for Nick Lowe.

0: And so it's a climb of three spaces from last week's 10 to this week's number 7 for Nick Lowe, and I Love the Sound of Breaking Glass. And it's up 10 spaces from last week's number 16 to this week's number 6 for Andy Cameron and Ali's Tartan Army. As we continue the chart countdown for March 1978, it's a non-mover at this week's
1: number 5
0: for Eruption.

0: And so it's a non-mover at this week's number 5 for Eruption and I Can't Stand the Rain, and it's down 1 from last week's number 3 to this week's
1: number 4
0: for Brian and Michael.

0: And so it's a fall of one space from last week's number three to this week's number four for Brian and Michael and Matchstalk Men and Matchstalk Cats and Dogs. As we step inside the top three of March 1978, it's up one from last week's number four to this week's
1: number three
0: for Jerry Rafferty.

0: The site climbs one space from last week's four to this week's number three, Jerry Rafferty and Baker Street, and it's a non-mover at this week's
1: number two
0: for Blondie.

And so it's a non-mover at this week's number two for Blondie and Denise, as we're about to find out what was number one in March of 1978. Before we do, let's recap on the top 10. So it's up from last week's 20 to this week's number 10, Susie Quattro and If You Can't Give Me Love. Up from 13 to this week's number 9, Bob Marley and the Wailers and Is This Love. Down one from last week's 7 to this week's number 8 for Darts and Come Back My Love. And it's up from last week's 10 to this week's number 7, Nick Lowe and I Love the Sound of Breaking Glass. Up 10 from last week's 16 to this week's number 6, Andy Cameron and Alice Tartan Army. And it's a non-mover at this week's number 5 for Eruption and I Can't Stand the Rain. Down from last week's number 3 to this week's 4, Brian and Michael, Matchstalk Men and Matchstalk Cats and Dogs. Inside the top 3, up from last week's 4 to this week's number 3, Jerry Rafferty and Baker Street. And it's a non-mover at this week's number 2 for Blondie and Denise. The track that was number 1 in March 1978. Britain's number 1. It's Kate Bush, Wuthering Heights. I'll see you next time.

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trucks have the city to themselves. 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

0: Hi, I'm Freya, and you can catch me every Monday evening, 5 till 7pm, for 2 hours of Beats and Banter, right here on NE3 Radio, music for the North East and beyond. So I'll see you then.
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11: And it goes a little something like this.

refugee camps. A number one single then in over 20 countries around the world, and it was also the best-selling single as well in 1996 in Germany, Iceland, the Netherlands, and also the UK as well, and is in the top 100 of all-time songs in the UK. That was, of course, the Fugees there with Killing Me Softly with his song. What a tune. Hello there. Welcome along to A Blast from the 90s with me, Gary Hopkins. This is what's in store for you today.

If I could slip the sacred ties of earth. So all that's come then between now and the end of the show. We've got the 90s memory for you as well this week. We'll tell you what that is a little bit later on. We've got your first song as well that you ever bought in the 1990s. And we've got the song in 30 seconds as well. And here is this week's song in 30 seconds.

So there we go. What is this week's song in 30 seconds? If you think you know, have a guess wherever you are listening to today's show. And of course, I will tell you if you're right or wrong a little bit later on. And of course, play that song for you in normal mode and in full as well. Right then, two songs from 1992 that were also debuts as well. One of them is Opus 3 and their debut single, which is called It's a Fine Day. But first, Annie Lennox with her debut single as a soloist. This is Why.

0: song originally released as a cappella in 1983 by a lady called Jane. That was the Opus 3 version of It's a Fine Day, debuting in 1992 on the UK charts. It got to number 14 in Austria on their charts, number 10 in Finland, number 18 in Germany. It got to number 9 on the Italian charts, number 6 on the Irish charts, number 2 on the Spanish charts, and it was a number 5 hit in the UK. However, they loved it in Greece, and it reached number 1 on their weekly charts. Before that as well, also from 1992, it was the debut single as a soloist for Annie Lennox. That particular song was called Why, and it was taken from the album called Diva. The song reached number 5 in the UK, number 6 on the Billboard Hot 100 Adult Contemporary chart, and it was a top 10 hit as well in other countries around the world, including Ireland, Canada, and Belgium as well. And they loved it in Italy, reaching number 1 on their weekly charts. So then, here on A Blast from the 90s, it's time for this.
1: Your first song.
0: Yep, it's time then for your first song bought in the 1990s, and today's song choice comes from Michelle. Michelle lives in Dublin. Not much to the email. She just says, my first song bought was in 1997. I don't want to give my surname because my friends will probably be embarrassed for me right now. The song itself was called Dr. Jones, and it was by Aqua. So, Michelle, I won't mention your surname, Adamson. But here is your first song bought in the 1990s from 1997. This is Aqua and Dr. Jones.

God, let's get rid of those crickets. That was Aqua and Dr. Jones, released in 1997. That was a number one single in Michelle's homeland of Ireland. It was also a number one single as well in Australia. It also topped the charts as well in Croatia, Italy, and also the UK as well. Their second number one single in that particular country. Elsewhere, it made it to number 11 in Switzerland, number 2 in Sweden, number 6 in Spain. It got to number 3 on the Dutch top 40, and it was a number 7 hit in Germany. It made it to number 6 in Finland, and it was a number 3 hit as well in Belgium. So thanks then to Michelle for her first song that she ever bought in the 1990s. If you want your first song that you ever bought played out on a future A Blast from the 90s show, then please do get in touch with me here on the show. I'll give you all the details of how you can do that towards the end of the show.

0: is a blast from the 90s with Gary Hawkins.
1: Yes, club.
2: Get down tonight. Come on. Yeah, I get down tonight.

0: Released in the UK in 1999. That was S Club 7 there and S Club Party. That particular song made it to number 2 in the UK. It was also a number 9 hit as well in Ireland. It made it to number 2 as well in Australia in the year 2000 and made it to number 45 in France. It was also a number 1 single in New Zealand as well. Before that, released in 1996, you heard from Robert Miles with One and One. The song also featured as well the vocal talents of Maria Naylor as well. And chart-wise, it made it to number 8 in Austria. It was also a number 8 hit as well on the Czech Republic charts. It got to number 8 in Finland, number 5 in Germany, number 4 in Hungary, and number 3 in Ireland. It made it to number 13 on the Dutch Top 40 and number 3 in Sweden. It also made it to number 3 as well in the UK, and it was a chart topper in Romania and also his homeland of Italy as well. So then, here on A Blast from the 90s, it's time to take you back for a 90s memory. So do you remember this?
1: 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And it's the first mobile phone with covers you can change yourself in seconds. The new Nokia, with Nokia Express on covers. 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
0: So that was an advert from 1998, I think, for the Nokia 5110, one of the classic Nokia phones. It was, of course, a very, very chunky device, and of course, you could interchange the fascias as well. Wow. But, of course, it introduced Snake to the mobile world. The rest is history, and Snake is just legendary. Right then, you are listening to A Blast from the 90s with me, Gary Hopkins. If you do have a 90s memory, please do let me know what that 90s memory is. And you never know, we could be playing it here on the show. Get in touch with me and I'll give you all the details once again towards the end of the show. So to come then, here on A Blast from the 90s, we're going to play for you the debut single from Christina Aguilera. Genie in a Bottle plays very, very shortly. But before that, this is Tintin Out featuring Shelley Nelson. Here's Where the Story Ends.

0: So that was Christina Aguilera then and Genie in a Bottle, released in June of 1999. I did say it was her debut single. I have to be honest with you, actually, I don't think it was. But it was her breakthrough single in 1999. And as they say, the rest is history. It was a chart topper in many, many countries around the world, including the UK, Indonesia, and also the US as well. It also topped the charts as well in Italy and Norway, and also Spain, and it was a top 10 hit as well in the likes of Switzerland, Sweden, New Zealand, the Netherlands, Canada, and also Australia as well, and was a top 5 hit in France and also Greece as well. And before that, from 1998, you heard from Tintin Out featuring Shelley Nelson. That was Here's Where the Story Ends, a song that was actually originally recorded by the Sundays in January of 1990. However, the Tintin Out version of that particular song did all right on the charts, getting to number 21 in Iceland, number 45 in New Zealand, and it was a number 7 hit in the UK. And it also won them an Ivor Novello Award as well in 1999 for Best Contemporary Song. So then, here on A Blast from the 90s, it's time for this.
1: Song in 30 seconds.
0: What is this week's song in 30 seconds? If you missed it earlier on today, here it is again for you one more time.

So what is this week's song in 30 seconds? It is a massive, massive hit from the 1990s, and there were some clues there, it has to be said as well. But let's put you out of your misery. Let's play this week's song in 30 seconds in

So originally released in 1983 by Run DMC, that was of course Run DMC versus Jason Nevins from 1997. That was of course It's Like That. Chart-wise, it was a massive hit around the world, getting to number one in the likes of Australia, Denmark, Finland, Iceland, Ireland, the Netherlands, New Zealand, Norway, Sweden, Switzerland, and also the UK as well. And it was a top 10 hit in many other countries as well, and has sold more than 5 million copies in the world as well, making it one of the biggest selling singles of all time. So, did you get it right? Did you get it wrong? Commiserations if you did get it wrong. Well done if you got it right. We, of course,

0: released in 1996. That was the collaboration between East 17 and Gabrielle. That was a cover of the song If I Ever Fall in Love, sung by American R&B soul quartet called Shy, or Shay. S-H-A-I. Anyway, that particular song, though, as I mentioned, released in 1996, was a number 11 hit in Belgium. It got to number 31 in Germany, number 4 in Ireland and also Latvia as well. And it was a number 5 hit in Sweden, but it did reach number 2 on the UK singles charts. So then, unfortunately, we have come to the end of today's A Blast from the 90s. But as always, thank you very much for joining me here on today's show. Hope you've enjoyed it. If you want to get in touch with me, please do so via the website www.blast80s.com, where you'll find all of the links for you to get in touch with me here on the show via email, messenger, or you can also contact me as well via social media. All the links for that are also on the website as well. You can also listen to some old shows if you want to do so, and of course, if you want to comment about anything else to do with the shows and anything else to do with the 90s, and of course tell me your first song from the 1990s or a particular 90s memory. So go on, get in touch if you can, www.blast80s.com. I'll be back again next time with another edition of the show, but in the meantime, I'm going to leave you with some Jamiroquai, and here they are with Virtual Insanity. Catch you later.
1: Ooh, hey, hey. Oh, what we're living in. Let me tell ya. Well, it's a world that man can eat at all. When things are big, that should be small.

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1: Music for the Northeast and beyond.

That was All Too Well, Taylor Swift. A bit of a remix there to start off with. Hi, I'm Farah, and I'm with you from 5 till 7pm with Beats and Banter heading your way. We've got amazing tracks lined up, so we're starting off with Dodgy, Good Enough. We've got Spice Girls heading your way, but before that we've got Aqua, it's Dr. Jones.

0: That was Ed Sheeran, Castle on the Hill. Coming up, we've got Robbie Williams, Rock DJ. We've got Tiffany, but just before that, we've got DJ Spike, Son of a Chava.
1: You can't dance?
2: No.
1: And you can't sing?
2: No.
1: Well, what can you do?
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What you see is what you get. Oh, lens a tab walk it, cause the NEC won't let us be. The dry dick is a job, you see. The CID, they follow me and show me face on ITV.

0: That was Robbie Williams, Rock DJ. Coming up, we have a special request for Carl in South Shields. It's Snap the Power.
1: Transceptor Technology приступила к производству компьютеров персональный спутник.

0: That was Fleur East, Sax. Don't forget, you can get us on the socials, Facebook, Instagram, TikTok, X, and Threads. And while you're there, give us a like, a share, and a follow. Coming up, we've got Bon Jovi, Living on a Prayer. We've got Aerosmith coming up, but before that, we've got Blondie, The Tide is High.
1: 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Music for the Northeast and beyond.

That was Bon Jovi, Living on a Prayer, and just before that we had Aerosmith, Dream On. Coming up we have a special request for Sophie in Northern Ireland. It's Olivia Rodrigo, Brutal.

That was George Michael, Careless Whisper. Coming up, we've got Madness, House of Fun, The Pointer Sisters, Automatic. But playing now is Michael Jackson, It's Billie Jean.

Monday evenings with Freya. 2 hours of beats and banter on NE3 Radio. Music for the Northeast and beyond. The Flowers Station. Flowers for any occasion. 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

that was Billy Ocean, Lover Boy, and just before that we had Queen, Radio Gaga. Thanks for keeping me on the background this Monday, whether you're on your own or with others, glad we're sharing these tunes together. Coming up, we've got Sister Sledge, who's the greatest dancer, we've got Rihanna on her way, but before that, it's the Jacksons, Blame It on the Boogie.

We're coming towards the end of the show now, but don't worry because we still have a few more tracks left. Coming up, we've got Flair East, Like That, Wayfarers, Follow the Leader, but before that, we have Ia Parade, Glitter Shoes.

That was 5 seconds of Summer, Teeth. That's it from me this evening. Thanks so much for tuning in, and I'll be back next week, same time, 5 till 7pm with Beats and Banter. I'm leaving you now with this last song, Earth, Wind and Fire, September. Take care, bye bye.